yo, you know what I'm saying? You're on my mind like all the time. 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I just wanna make it last.

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Listen, do it with me.

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The creature waits to be unleashed. It takes a secret key to win the trust and break the spell.

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